0: Start and play. Studio. Play. Ready.
1: This is actually my last night on this world.
2: And I had one of my best friends come in.
3: We don't talk anymore.
2: And I think you guys know this song. We don't talk anymore.

0: Thank you. 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
1: 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It gave us a sense of survival. It taught us all we know. There's not much left that we can really take from the road. You know, we've had our share of, or maybe it's just superstitious.
2: Superstitious in what way?
1: No, you can press your luck. The road has taken a lot of the great ones. Hank Williams, Buddy Holly, Otis Redding, Janis, Jimi Hendrix, Elvis. It's a goddamn impossible way of life.
2: It is, isn't it?
1: No question about it.

0: All right, man, so you got it? You got the details?
1: You sure you're gonna win all those games?
0: Yeah, I mean, you sure you're gonna get those girls? Yeah, you are. We're good. I got this. I feel lucky. Yeah. Carlito, what do you think?
2: Mi pane te zadnim vhodem.
0: He's right.

0: Repeat that, Jimmy.
1: I'll be there soon. No hitchhikers this time.

0: So see that image. Won't chase it, my heart ain't in it, it's finished. Too far gone, can't fix it, bitch, this damage is done.
1: When it's burning low, only miss the sun when it starts to snow. Only know you love her when you let her go. Alright.

It's such a home. I called 4 times on a private cooler, I feel like a creep. I know there's plenty of fish in the sea, but I fuck those girls, got you in my mind. When you fuck those guys, do you wish they were me? Turn them around and I put them in doggy. I don't even fuck them in missionary. There's no intimacy, an addition.

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1: 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Only know you love her when you let her go.
0: Alright.

I was about to show you how to make a really great hat. It's the one worn by the mysterious shadow man, Dr. Facilier. But I've searched all over the place and I can't find it. The hat's quite tall and black and has a feather on its side. It's very distinctive. You can't miss it. Now, where has it gone? Hey, there it is. Now, what are you doing with my hat? Well, you can't have it. I need to show everyone how to make it. Now, if you don't give it back, I'm going to have to take drastic action. Oh. Now, where is it? Ah, here it is. What a badly behaved shadow. But at least I now have Dr. Facilier's hat. It has two main parts, the brim and the crown. Let's start with the brim. Measure your forehead where the hat will go. Place a paper strip around your forehead, and when it reaches all the way round, hold it in place, and then tape the ends together. Place the paper ring on a piece of cardboard and draw the inner circle, and then draw another circle around it. Once you've done that, you'll get this shape. Then cut it out with the help of an adult, and it will look like this. This is the brim of your hat. Will it fit? Just keep watching. First, place your brim flat on a surface. For the crown, get hold of a sheet of bendy cardboard that's fairly wide. Curl it round so it follows the inside ring of the brim and tape it in place to form a tube. Now tape it onto the brim. You need to tape it on the inside as well, making sure that the cardboard doesn't stick out. Now we'll make the top of the hat. It goes here. Get a sheet of thin cardboard and place the hat upside down. Draw the outline like this. Once you're done, cut it out and you'll be ready to attach it to the top. It should be exactly the same size. Now just tape it on. The next bit is really special. Soak the front of the brim with water and a paintbrush. Bend it down so it develops a V shape like this. When it dries, it should be quite firm and stay in place. Keep it under your hat. This looks great already. It does indeed. Now let's use some Art Attack paste made with half glue and half water and newspaper strips to strengthen the hat. Cover it well and don't forget to put your mixture on the bits where the joins are. Now comes the best bit. We're going to use a really powerful magic, one that constantly astounds and amazes. Bing! The magic of colour. First, let's use black paint to cover the whole hat. Use quite a wide paintbrush, as there's a large area to cover and a bigger brush will take less time. Remember to paint some of the inside of the hat as well, so it looks neater. There are a couple of essential details on this hat that makes it unique. First of all, let's do the feather. Get some cardboard and draw a feather that looks something like this. You can copy a shape from a magazine or book if you like. When you've drawn it, cut it out with the help of an adult. Paint it purple, of course. Did you know the Shadow Man's eyes are the same colour as his feather? When the hat is completely dry, draw a skull and crossbones on the white cardboard. When you have finished drawing, cut out the parts again with some help. Spooky! It's almost finished. You'll soon be able to show off your Shadow Man hat. With your permission, of course, Doctor. There are a few little details still missing from the hat. For those, you'll need a handy glue stick. Here's what to do. We'll start by gluing on the skull and crossbones to the front of the hat. Leave some room below, as we'll be adding another feature here later. Now for the purple feather. Take it and glue it onto the side of the hat. And finally, get some thick red paper and cut out a long strip. Wrap it round the bottom of the hat, cut it to size, and put it just over the brim. Just use glue to stick it on. A tip of the hat from Dr. Facilier. Have a look at this.
To give the feather this curve, you simply shape it with your fingers. It looks very cool and not at all scary. Thanks for watching. If you want to watch more Disney Junior shows, click here. To watch more Art Attacks, click here. Of course, you can subscribe by clicking this button down here. We'll see you soon and stay creative.

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I wonder if my day is coming, blame it on the entropy. My blood is pumping, I can see the end is right in front of me.

Every time my heart is beating, I can feel the recipe. 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My blood is pumping, I can see the end is right in front of me. Don't take